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I didn't really want to see you anymore. Coming from the road, you took your coat off and you threw it on the floor. You said, I can't believe you want to hurt me so. I said, I'm not supposed to be like this, you know.

0: about the big one. WWII, would we ever really care if the world had ended? And you could hold me here forever, like you're holding me tonight. I think about that great big button, and I'm tears.
1: Alex Berlin, deine Stadt, dein Programm. Akustik.

for the best, I guess the best is to blame. 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I was a heavyweight wrestler in the Midwest towns. But I was lonesome for a girl who could pin me down. They say the best is for the best, but that's not what I

In my valley there is no sun over winter, no. If you look like you might still have a tan though, there'll be confusion and exclusion all year round, yo. Yeah, yeah, yeah. In the valleys, yeah. I was always promised allies. Tell me where to find the balance. Tell me where the silver linings. I mean, you can see the planets from the mountain though. Where we yodel and where dindles all day long, yo.

My words don't find me yet. For what I'm trying to tell you, for how I feel in your presence, positively exhausting, have been positively exhausting. For that it was just a kiss, for trying to give it a reason, my words don't find me yet. Positively exhausting, have been positively exhausting. For gazing at your will, inscribing all these words.

So many things to learn, so many to unlearn. 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So many things I thought I cannot leave without. 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